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0: Lightning 3131, Command 5. Show me on scene of a TC. It'd be a travel trailer rollover, two vehicles involved. Center divider, Van Buren, just west of the cemetery entrance. I'll be out checking on injuries if you could start a response.
1: Riverside City is an 11 drop with high mechanism belt response. San Jerry across the village, west drive, RPG Tampa.
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131. 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CHP is on scene. I'll be committed about the next 5 to 10 minutes. And I'll be canceling AMR at scene.

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0: What? 6, copy. 56. Thank you.

The Paris engine 76. Tom, and were we to cancel and that calls for the truck, or is it for the engine? The engine 76, copy.

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1: Prairie 238, that's a two-story multifamily apartment, nothing shown investigated.
0: 56, Prairie Scout traffic.

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1: 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Truck 17, confirm you copy your
0: truck. Here, Passport 36 has been released from the hammer incident. However, I'm going to remain attached to get the water tender back to station 36. I'll monitor the primary in case there's a change in assignment.
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0: 7. It's the person. Charlie responds. 27311 Commonwealth Street. RBC Command 6.
1: What time is the somebody to send reporters?

0: Roger. Engine 61, Fox 51, become available when it's terminated. 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
0: This is 61, clear from the cruise incident. Confirming, clear for quarters.
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0: 3 with traffic for Paris. Yeah, but no voice.
1: Truck 73, 27605, Los Angeles 4, RPG.

17, traffic collision, Charlie responds, Nueva Road crosses Foothill Avenue, RP Command 16.

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0: Web Affairs, we advise those cut off.
1: Paris, this is 27. We have one piece. Unknown age at this time.

0: that all units are leaving the scene. You could also advise Union Pacific that they can resume normal operations.
1: Confirm the containment time on the incident statement.

0: engine 27, update.
1: Okay.
0: Yeah, Paris 27, update. So this would be a single vehicle versus electric bicycle. 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Please re-advise RSO.
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723, unknown medical, problem response, stage 29500, Highway 243, arson route, RPG Command 8, copy and acknowledge stage.

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0: on 45200 Road. 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
1: 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Are you resource deficient?

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1: And all units responding to the structure fire off of 8th Street, utilize RBC TAC 3 primary, RBC TAC 4 secondary.
0: Paris, engine 73. We're at scene. This is going to be a low-hanging temporary power pole for the new construction. We tried contacting the phone number that was on the sign and left a message. Can you contact SDG&E and see if they'd be able to advise if they're able to handle it?
2: Yeah, 73 Chris Thomas will make a

0: 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Affirmative. 2:30. This copy showing you assuming the 8th IC.
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1: Just confirming if there's a pole number or identification for the temporary pole. 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
0: 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This is not a standard of power pole, it's just a temporary 4x4 for construction. I do have a phone number and a contact. Prado Road, and we'll be going available.
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1: Paris, engine 3173, emergency traffic. Traffic collision. I'm reporting an accident from across the TC, two vehicle TC with injuries. 74 west of Station 1, not sure the cross street. We're in front of Indian Hills Liquor.
0: 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Is it 1957?

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0: law enforcement is around also.
1: Last minute,
0: advising
1: law enforcement is en route.
0: We have a drive-in fire. 3173, confirming law enforcement is en route also.
1: Truck 76, engine 68, breathing problems, Delta response, 31201, Eastridge Avenue, RBC Command 6.

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0: 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Fire knocked down. Additionally, Battalion 3120, Engine 22 have been attached to the call.
1: Yes, Peter's trying to respond. 606, Cancel lane,

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Engine 3170, traffic collision, Bravo response. 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

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Cottonwood Police Department, 24115 Cottonwood Avenue. Our citizen round at apartment 23, RC Command 5, confirming copy stage.

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0: 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Alpha 605, on the 10 minute train, please.
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3: 64, can you confirm we have an ALS ambulance coming?

0: warfare, this unit is VLS.
1: This engine 64, due to the comments, upgrade to ALS ambulance.
0: Warfare, how was your request for ALS confirming? Code 2 or code 3?
1: Code 3. Additionally, we'll be upgrading to code 3.

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2: 69, confirming copy dispatch.

disregard the call. Battalion 43, Ensign 2, Ensign 99, Ensign 91, Scrub 2, Ensign 6, Squad 291, residential structure fire, Delta response. 25681 Alessandro Boulevard, at the 2 Verizon Mobile Park, base 103, RC Command 5, RC Tag

94 from Mill Road.

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0: Okay, Palo Thunder, I think you get Mars to expedite that shutdown. 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
1: Alessandro, RC.
2: Alessandro, RC, sir.
1: It's Alessandro, RC. So the fire knocked down. Looking about a 2-hour commitment time for overhaul.
2: Alessandro, RC, sir. Copy you for this one. We attend the late check.
0: Squad 91, 6 person, out for response, 16704, 4 cloud drive, RC command 5.

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1: Right.
2: Alessandro, I see you have a delay. Catch up in the phone.
0: Copy all units on the incident or par. 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

0: 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Delta response, Juniper flat across Highway 74, RC Command 6, RC TAC 8.
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2: Engine 37, engine 69, engine 80, structure fire, delta response. Rudder row, cross of Dillon Road, access down to dirt road, RC command line, RC TAC 3 primary, RC TAC 2 secondary.
1: Confirming 12.

Battalion 10A, all units responding to residential structure fire on Wood Row, across the Dillon Road. Multiple reports, utilize RVC Command 9, RVC TAC 3 primary, RVC TAC 4 secondary. Battalion 10A, confirm your copy. Okay. 23, 22.

Paris. We do have an additional report from RSO for Highway 74 in Leon. Just confirming if RSO is on scene with you and this is the same incident.

0: 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We believe it's one and the same.
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Dylan, I see you have engine 81, engine 35, engine 37, engine 69, Quint 98, water tender 35, and battalion 3110 has been started. Dylan, I see 2334.

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0: 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There doesn't seem to be a park on Opus and Simpson Drive.

0: 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Paris, country. Please available. The airport maker will get you. So then pressure fire on Alexander.
1: 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EDC engine 22 Paris, go ahead.

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0: 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Can you reassign it to NBC?
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0: 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Paris 17, we want to locate the electrical hazard. Address is 8417 Mission Boulevard. I do want to grab the pole number due to the obstruction of the rush.
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1: We made contact with someone at the residence, but they're stating that there's no medical needed. But per the notes, they're showing two separate addresses for the GPS of the medical alert.

0: could you try checking the Penguin home address, 23820 Ironwood Avenue, space 39, 23820 Ironwood Avenue, space 39.
1: I copy, we'll head that way. 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

0: Virgin, 3168, traffic collision, unknown situation, Bravo response. Get across the gate, RVC Command 6. Engine 101, traffic collision, unknown situation, Bravo response. 7th, cross of Redland, RVC Command 6.
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0: It's 59. Was Edison started?
1: Negative. Would you like to
0: start this? 59, that's affirmative. We just met up with the RP, and I'll give you a report once we get

0: And your one door on the three vehicle TC, I'll get back to you with that date. 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

12 Paris, engine 33661 is coming up from San Diego, engine 31761 has been added. North Palms has also sent in engine 113, as well as engine 114. 12.

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2: So we're making our way up through traffic. Is 15 northbound set down?
0: I'm sorry, could you repeat?
2: Northbound set down.
0: We're on northbound 15, just passing Rainbow Valley Boulevard. I believe we have another truck on the engine that's right ahead of us. That's going to be engine 113. I guess it's still right now.

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All units acknowledge frequency change by check back.

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Are you 2? 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
1: Go ahead for Battalion 6B.
0: Are you able to copy Paris and RU2?
1: Yeah, affirmative. I hear you loud and clear.
0: Paris copies. With it going into the veg, we have assigned CDF TAC 12 as the tactical also. Just confirm you copy.
1: CDF TAC 12, copy. Thank you.
0: Battalion 6B also, can you advise any ETA? I'm not getting a lot of radio through to the units.
1: Approximately 7 minutes out.
0: Battalion 6B, Paris copy.
2: 7. Tone 3, I'm on scene with engine 113, 114, 3361, of approximately 1/2 acre, medium to light fuels, burning to the north against the freeway. I'll go ahead and start me 2 additional B-rides, 1 water tender. I'll be assuming the border IC. Additionally, 15 northbound is completely shut down.
0: Rainbow IC, do copy your request for 2 additional type 3s, a water tender, and did you have anything further? Drive up to Maxwell.
2: This time, potential for 10 acres.

Squad 71, Medic 71, Stroke, Charlie Response, Bayshire Rancho Mirage, 72201 Country Club Drive, in assisted living, apartment 117, RBC Command 12.

0: Coast 7.
1: Just wild to tire 60 on RU2. Tone 3, how do you copy?
0: Battalion 60, Paris, engine 12 did go on scene, unable to get out on RU2, and he is on command 6, if you'll stand by 1. Engine 12, Paris, your 2 additional is going to be 3173, 3166 from 10. 96 was task force for your water sensor. Battalion 60 was also added to the call. He should be on scene with you within the next 7 minutes.

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1: 560.
0: Battalion 6B, I don't know if you copied that the previous traffic, engine 12, unable to get out on REU2.
1: Are we going to switch over to RVC Command 1-6?
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1: Waypoint C Paris says that two types threes from Station 12, are they up on our, I'm sorry, Command 6 with you?
0: Paris, ready by, stand by.

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1: Rainbow and C-Terran copies. Only other concern is 3361, engine 113 and engine 114 have common frequencies with you on Command 6.
0: Okay, copy. I've got all those units on scene. We're all in communication on TAC as of now.
1: Rainbow IC parents copy. Also, Battalion 60 is in route and Battalion 3107 was started as a safety. I don't know if you copied your two additional 3173 and 3166 from Station 10. And 96 was task force for your water tender.
0: I copy 3166, 3173 water. Task force 96, can you repeat the safety?
1: Safety is going to be Battalion 3107.
0: Has stopped. Continue one of the Station 10 VRIs. Safety is discretion, Battalion's discretion, and continue to water tender. Additionally, 15 northbound, fast lane is open.
2: Medic 67, 6th person, Charlie response, Atria Hacienda, 44600 Monterey Avenue, room C, 229, Battalion's medic, 12.
3: B, Paris.
4: 6B on command.
0: Good.
4: Hey, can you confirm the TAC channel? I have CDM TAC 12. Where is it? RVC TAC 8.

0: request at time, sick leave?
1: I don't know if Rambo ISD copies. He did advise all units on scene, the two type ones from North Com as well as 3361, did have contact via the TACNET, and they were using CDM TAC as well.
0: Okay, copy. Yeah, I'm about 1 to 2 minutes out. We'll make contact with IC.
1: Besides 60 Paris copies. Lastly, a lot of confusion. I just want to make sure you know 3107 was started in the state.
0: Yeah, that's affirmative. We'll continue with resources for now. Looks like this is going to be on the southbound lanes of 215, just south of the Border Patrol checkpoint. Pulling up on scene.

0: just confirming the south-south side or north-south side of 15?
1: Correction, yes, it is going to be the north side. I got my...
0: 16 there, 7 soldiers. 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
1: This is High End 60. Battalion 6-3, I'm going to be assuming the command. Engine 12 is going to be your operation. Currently we have one vehicle that was involved approximately 200 by 40 vegetation that was burned. 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

0: Squad 27 at Balmo Paint Charlie Response 13761 North Fork Drive, Armstrong. Hey, Paris.
1: Whether they're in a vehicle, I have a visual on ours, so at the Chevron gas station.
0: Okay, RSO is en route. The caller on the line is advising they are at the RBU Park. RBU Park.

0: did.
1: They're going to be at the house on the RV park, question at the RV storage. Are those attempting to locate as well?
0: Copy. We're pulling into that place now. It looks like ours is now locked in all of us.
1: Copy. They are going to be in the front house.
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0: 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Paris, Battalion 16. 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I'm trying to get a hold of CDF.
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1: 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How do you copy, sir?
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0: Paris, right by, I see. We do have a scratch line around all the fire. We're going to be releasing 3371, 3361 shortly. All other units available. All other units will be coming available in the next 30 minutes.
1: Point C, Paris copy. So just confirming that the second type 3 was 3167, correct?
2: Nothing showing. I'll be assuming command as the Paloma IC. Kill my watch line.
0: I have 3171, 3167, and engine 12 still at sea.

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2: 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A ringing alarm on Peugeot.
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2: 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Nothing shown. I'll be assuming command of the state. 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
3: 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The 317 release from the 15 incident. You say attached for equipment.
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0: 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Can you voice it again for us, please?
1: You got it. For an unknown medical delta response at Chelsea Lane, cross of Bright Court, with a single report from RSO.
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I receive command 5.

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0: 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Large commercial strip mall with evacuation in progress. I'll be investigation.
1: 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Evacuations to in progress. 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
1: 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Engine 27, traffic with our squad 27, disregard.
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1: We're up here a little bit further by the Devil Slide Trail, where there's a bunch of parking. 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
0: Okay, cool. 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
1: 43, standby, we'll check. Traffic collision, high mechanism, fire, Delta response. 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

0: 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We have multiple reports of vehicles, correction, one vehicle turning inside, about two vehicles involved. Went on scene, utilized RBC Tech 7, Battalion 3115, coming traffic.
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0: 67, traffic collision with injuries. Bravo response, Oscar's Brewing, Rancho California Road, cross up Yanez Road. RVC Command 6, RSO on scene.
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0: 34 Paris.
1: Engine 34, this will be two vehicle TC, both vehicles major damage, one vehicle on its side, possible extrication. I'll be assuming the Simpson IC.
0: 34 Paris, copy, assuming the Simpson IC. Battalion 31, correction, Battalion 31, 15, recovery traffic.
1: Battalion 31, 15, copy.

0: 19. Negative extrication, all patients are out of the vehicle. How many EMR units do we have?
1: Nice, you're read about the traffic, you were unreadable.

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I'll show you assuming that country ID 901. 4 Laurel Drive, RBC Command 5.

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1: Cancel the balance of two remaining AMR units, 903. Harrison, 7 at scene with Squad 7, single story residential. No evacuations in progress. Be investigating.
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down, Bravo response. 26105 Bear Grove, report RBC Command 8, confirm your copy line is down.

Party medical diverge, carpal shoulder response, gross in the overlook apartment, 12951 Moreno Beach Drive, apartment 2202 on this command. Copy the divert. Respond to Falls, also respond 29075 Alessandro Boulevard, RBC Command 5. Confirm to copy.

Squad 6, assault. 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

0: 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Reading problems, echo response, 54115 Cape Rock Road, the RV in front, RBC Command 8.
1: Negative on the gas, and I was, you could start Edison.
0: Right,

0: 26. Telecommunications. I'd start the phone company. 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
1: Okay, how does the test work?

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1: Terminate command, one patient transport, four patients AMA.
0: Sick person, Alpha response, 27837 Cannon Drive, RBC command 6.

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0: they'll come back to the EPA and they wait for that poll to be advised what provider services are going to be.
1: Come by and talk to the property owner. Harrison's in 26, so there is no pole number. The lines are underground coming into the property hit with a backhoe.
0: Chris Copy, 929.

0: 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Can you have the RP flag us down?
1: Copy. 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

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Rating problems, echo response.

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1: Southbound 74, mile marker 34. 16 Castle, we're arriving on scene with AMR.
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Squad 27, traffic collision, unknown situation, Bravo response, 15 north at Highway 60 east, with CP on scene, RBC Stand 5, RBC Tac 7,

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1: 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Where you guys at?
0: We are 2.06 miles up the Devil's Slide Trail.
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1: Working out to see what building.

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Thank you, read by traffic. Traffic is extremely scratchy. 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I'll check back with them.

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Charlie responds 31302 Amsterdam Road, RBC Command 6.

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0: Do you have additional anyone from that training that's closer to? Do you know which unit is supposed to be for south?
1: Responsible, they're calling
0: for one engine at the
1: CAOS. 75, that's affirmative.

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RPG 912.

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Okay.

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I'm here to dispatch. 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
0: 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Possibly a Salvation Army parking lot. RSO's also getting possible head versus auto. If you could confirm it, it's good advice.
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0: All set, upgraded to a stage for RSO acknowledging stage.
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X-45 unconscious, Delta response. Interstate 10 east, west of Eagle Mountain Road at the off-ramp of the gate, south, 4, 50 plus 3, 2,

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1: 5. We located the panel that's smoking. Trying to locate a rep on site.
0: 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Just confirming the you are resource sufficient.
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0: 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I'm going to check their website and see if they have anything further. Engine 84 Paris.
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All we do have elderly male white pickup truck. I will try to log my CHP, see if they have anything.

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Arizona, Arizona, Arizona, Arizona, Arizona, Arizona, Arizona, Arizona, Arizona, Arizona, Arizona, Arizona, Arizona, Arizona, Arizona, Arizona, Arizona, Arizona, Arizona, Arizona, Arizona, Arizona, Arizona, Arizona, Arizona, Arizona, Arizona, Arizona, Arizona, Arizona, Arizona, Arizona, Arizona, Arizona, Arizona, Arizona, Arizona, Arizona, Arizona, Arizona, Arizona, Arizona, Arizona, Arizona, Arizona, Arizona, Arizona, Arizona, Arizona, Arizona, Arizona, Arizona, Arizona, Arizona, Arizona, Arizona, Arizona, Arizona, Arizona, Arizona, Arizona, Arizona, Arizona,

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99, squad 91, assault with crushing assault, gunshot wound, stay self response. 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

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Highway 62 east of Village Avenue on the on-ramp with VHC route. 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

13. With that, the location will be, this will be on the 15 southbound transition of the 60.

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I received my 9 on 3 times.

I am 3109 and all units responding to Verbena and Two Bunch Palms. 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
1: 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DSW, change to Delta response. Highway 74 east, Oscar, River Lake Drive. Correction. At the response of the LZ Conair at Arthur Lake Summit, 56550 Highway 74 east, RC 28, RC 77.

161, first response to Arthur Lake Hemet, 381, will be responding with a 22-minute ETA. Roman Arthur on scene, I'm seeing message.

0: 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Reach 81 will be responding to RSO Lake Hemet with the patient.
1: 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Hey, sir, this is Calcord 4170, Butterfield Plaza. This is the same building name America. I'm
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0: 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Exit 3161 Paris, confirm you copy previous traffic about being the Lake LZ responding to RSO Lake Hemet Station. Reach 81 has a 1500 arrival ETA.

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0: 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There's Regis off the ground, en route to Desert Regional, ETA 60 minutes.
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Lamb Canyon Road, north of Gilman Springs Road, with East Canyon Route, RBC Command 8, RBC Tactics.

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1: Paris, 11-1. 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
4: Seeing with the reporting party, seems to be some confusion. The RP says they called for a transformer on fire. Do you have any information regarding that?

0: 01. For the CAD note, only information available is there might be a telephone pole on fire. However, the smoke was dissipating.
1: Paris, 10-0 and copies. Yeah, it was going to be a significant smoke on a transformer that was on fire. It is dissipated now. However, I do have a pole number to contact you when you're ready.
0: 01, go ahead with the pole number.
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Singular Parkway, traffic for pause, 3 RSO on scene, everything in 6.

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Wilkmar Senior Apartment, 32325 South Pasadena Street. 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